steps forward, one step.

system, let's begin. 253 LSE, 2 tabs by 10, mescaline. 1UG, hard to see, Sasha spin, let's begin. 253 LSE, 2 tabs by 10, mescaline. 1UG, hard to see, Sasha spin, let's begin. 25, 25, 25.

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2: A lot of things is cracking tonight.
3: Yeah. Looking good.
1: Rolling up like that, dog.
3: Looking good. Looking good.
1: It's a windshield, man.
3: Who that?
4: Family.
5: What's up, man?
4: What's going on? Everything good?
5: Hey, man. Things is good, man. But I need a favor.
4: All right.
5: Things is heating up. I got to go out of town, take care of some business. I need you to look after wife for me.
6: You know me, man. I trust. You know that.
4: Got you, man. Whatever you need.
6: All right, now.
4: All right?
6: You just take this ride with me, all right?
4: Let's do it.

Jetzt ist unsere Stunde da.

Good evening, Exit Festival. How are you guys feeling tonight? My name is Monolith. This is my very first time playing here. I'm very excited. Are you guys ready to dance and have some fun tonight?

We're the last of our kind. We're lost in our time. Broken and silent, not alone. We're last of our kind. We're frozen in time.

Violence is a powerful language, and many people do not know how to use this powerful weapon. We often associate power with words, actions, and influence, but there is a profound strength hidden within the stillness of silence. In its stillness, silence holds the ability to heal, inspire, and awaken the deepest parts of our being. It is a force that allows us to connect with ourselves, others, and the universe on a deeper level. Violence is a powerful language, and many people do not know how to

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We often associate power with words, actions, and influence, but there is a profound strength hidden within.

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Give it up.

anything around potential targets such as military bases or chemical plants may be advised to evacuate. Protection from radioactive fallout will require taking shelter in an underground area or in the middle of a large building. Fallout shelters can be any protected space where the walls and roof are

Que no, joder. Vete a la chabona y espera venir.

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know. How's your wife? 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It's such a sin. How you been? 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Where's my friends? 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
2: So

Schwarze Diss, Zicker, Cracker, Diss, na Algebra or Calculus. You try to diss, Zicker, Cracker, Diss, na Algebra.

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And would you save my soul tonight? Would you tremble if I touched your lips? Or would you laugh? Oh, please tell me this.

say on behalf of Geezer Butler, Tony Iommi, Bill Ward and myself, Ozzy Osbourne, thanks for the last 10 years. I mean, I hope we're around for another 10 years and another 10 years, because we owe it all to you. I'm going to carry on now with a number for everyone here tonight. It's a number titled Black Sabbath. Thank you.

Ladies and gentlemen, wear sunscreen. If I could offer you only one tip for the future, sunscreen would be it. The long-term benefits of sunscreen have been proved by scientists, whereas the rest of my advice has no basis more reliable than my own meandering experience. I will dispense this advice now. Enjoy the power and beauty of your youth. Oh, never mind. You will not understand the power and beauty of your youth until they've faded. But trust me.

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The kind that blindside you at 4 p.m. on some idle Tuesday.

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0: Travel. Accept certain inalienable truths. Prices will rise, politicians will philander, you too will get old. And when you do, you'll fantasize that when you were young, prices were reasonable, politicians were noble, and children respected their elders. Respect your elders. Don't expect anyone else to support you. Maybe you have a trust fund. Maybe you'll have a wealthy spouse.

be careful whose advice you buy, but be patient with those who supply it. Advice is a form of nostalgia. Dispensing it is a way of fishing the past from the disposal, wiping it off, painting over the ugly parts, and recycling it for more than it's worth. But trust me on the sunscreen.

0: See me. 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I'm sending smoke signals, Tonto style. 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I just can't be arsed with the actual part of the dating game, do you know what I mean? 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
0: 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I knew it.

southern parts, it'll be a fine dry day. Good deal of sunshine to begin with, clouding over somewhat later on. But for Scotland, Northern Ireland and Wales, certainly the more central and southern parts, it'll be a fine dry day. Good deal of sunshine to begin with, clouding over somewhat later on.

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20 years, you analyze a lot. You remember people, heroism. 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It makes no sense. 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